0: 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Absolut Radio. 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
1: As you once, as you twice now. There's lipstick on your collar. You say

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Absolut Radio. Hey, hi. Oh, I know that you've been hurting. I know I did you wrong. And now

0: 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Absolut Radio. Hey,
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0: Eine künstliche Intelligenz mit echter Musik. 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